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You tune into The Breakfast Show with Manny and Vanessa. And happy Monday. Yes, it's a new week. So exciting. September is coming to an end so quickly. It's crazy. But of course, welcome to The Boost, some inspiration to change your perspective, feel your purpose, and to power your day. Yeah. Now, today's quote says, it is better to be slow and sure than fast and fall. Yes, it is better to be slow and sure than fast and fall. Yeah. And you know, sometimes we're in a hurry to get somewhere that we forget to ask ourselves if we are actually ready for the journey. We want the promotion quickly. We want the money quickly. We want the relationship ASAP. We want the results right now. But sometimes moving slowly doesn't mean you're behind. It means you're being intentional. It means you're building things strong enough to last. You know, think about a house. Nobody wants a house that was built quickly but has a weak foundation. You'd rather take your time to build it properly. So this morning, don't be discouraged because your journey is taking longer than expected. Slow progress is still progress. Maybe you're watching your friends buying houses, start businesses, get married, move ahead in their careers, and you're wondering, when will it be my turn? When will I get the chance to experience that as well? But listen, someone else's timeline is not your deadline. Yeah, someone else's timeline is not your deadline. Life is not always about who gets there first. Sometimes it's all about who gets there ready. Yeah, so if your journey feels slow today, don't automatically call it failure. Maybe you're learning, maybe you're preparing, maybe you're becoming the person you need to be for the next chapter. As always, I would love to hear from you this morning. What is something you once thought or you wanted immediately, but you're grateful you waited for that thing? What is something you once wanted immediately, like right now I want this thing, but you're absolutely grateful that you waited for it? Send a message, send a voice that I would love to hear from you this morning. The WhatsApp line is 090-88-265016. That is 090-88-265016. Remember, you don't have to rush your life to prove that you're making progress. Take the extra time to learn. Take the extra time to plan. Take that extra time to heal. Take that extra time to build, okay? Coming up in a few minutes, we got the trending stories. A lot of tea to spill this morning, but I would love to hear from you, like I mentioned before. What is something you once wanted immediately, but you're now grateful that you waited for that thing? Send a message. Probably was a job, probably was a promotion, whatever it is, whatsoever. Just send that message. I would love to hear from you. And like I always say, you never know who your message could be inspiring. So put it out there. When I come back, I'll go ahead and check out some messages or voice notes on the WhatsApp line. In the meantime, let's get back to the music. This is Black Sheriff with Love Again. We'll be right back. Get fun.

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0: 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You're tuned into The Breakfast Show with Manny and Vanessa. And of course, yeah, there's a lot to talk about. We're still on the trending stories review, so let's kick off from where we left off.
1: Yep. You can respond to any of the stories, especially the ones concerning the influencing stuff.
0: Yeah.
1: We'd love to hear from you if you're a content guy, a content lady, your thoughts on lifting content. We would love to hear from you, your take on it. Where do you draw the line? How can you come against a person who steals your idea in the creative space? What does the law say? If you're a lawyer, please let us know. You're an entertainment lawyer. You can just share your thoughts with us. We'd love to hear from you this morning. Please
0: do so. Send a voice note if you believe that there should be stronger copyright laws. And you can also let us know for content creation if you believe there needs to be stronger copyright laws for content creation. You can also send a message and be part of the convo.
1: Yeah, because the last thing I want is anybody lifting Vanessa's content.
0: Last thing I want is anybody lifting Manny's content as well.
1: Because I got something coming. Yeah.
0: Ooh,
1: yeah.
0: Okay.
1: Okay, here we go. This other story got my attention because, you know, I feel like, why do you put yourself in that space? You know, sometimes some people don't like to post things online for many reasons.
0: Mm.
1: You know, and I feel like, as much as I'm sorry for her, I feel like, babe, thank God.
0: Yeah.
1: Yeah, because she's a Nigerian TikTok content creator by name Audrey Cyril. She's facing heavy online drama after multiple women.
0: A lot of women, Manny. Like, a lot of women came out saying that, well, they're dating her fiancé. I'm not just saying it with receipts, them traveling together, her fiancé showing in the videos, them in a car, in a movie date, whatever. Just a lot of things. It's crazy.
1: Child.
0: Yeah. Vacations, I mean, everything. Yes, that is actually quite sad. I feel really bad for her. I'm not even going to lie. Like, that's a horrible thing to experience. After announcing your engagement, then just seeing other girls coming out saying, well, this guy is, like, he's with everyone else. So, yeah, that's pretty sad.
1: This time around, it's good to hear about her boys. Last.
0: Ready, go chop breakfast. Yes.
1: But some people
0: Facts, though. Oh, my God. That's crazy.
1: Well, Vanessa, some people were saying that, you know, men and women before marriage, some people have this notion that before marriage, that if you did something before marriage, once you get married, you can be forgiven because that was your past. You know, I hear people say that it's like when you have this wedding party.
0: No, but the thing is that the ladies were saying it was the guy was texting them the day of the engagement, the day they were doing the whole proposal. Like he was talking with them. Like, that's the thing. Like, they're not saying that, oh, it happened some months ago. They're saying that at that time, day, her boo called them or like, oh.
1: You made them tell me what's happening.
0: Flirting with them and all of that. So, the guy is, I mean, it's quite crazy, honestly. And I just feel bad because everyone's dragging her and attacking her. But no one's actually looking at, okay, what he did was wrong, which I feel so bad for.
1: Is it true that she's going ahead with the marriage?
0: Yeah, she said that, oh, she dressed up in her dress and with like a cup saying that, yes, so she's like, going to be... Hey. A married woman soon enough. Everyone should leave her alone. It's devastating, honestly.
1: Maybe she knew.
0: Yeah, probably she knew.
1: She knew that this was happening.
0: Yeah.
1: What do you think, guys?
0: That's right. Hit us up. Join the conversation.
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0: 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You're tuned into The Breakfast Show with Maddie and Vanessa. And welcome back to the Trending Stories review. We got a lot of voice notes here on the WhatsApp line. Let's go ahead and check this one out.
1: Hi, Maddie and Vanessa. Good morning.
0: Good morning.
1: Just want to talk about that dude that every girl is calling out. You know, I just think, well, it's just one of those things, you know. Women will always go to where there's money. So even that one is marrying is also one of the women. It's just like she's a lucky one. You know, she's just lucky to be the one he's trying to marry. But that's what it is in this time and age, where a man will have money and so many women will be on his neck, or he will be on so many women's DM. No, money pushes. Money has this thing. He just wants to make you explore different things. I know it's crazy, but it is what it is. And those ones even calling him or calling her out, I know they are also going to his DM, because one mentioned he gives money a lot, so you should be expecting, they are just giving him more fish. Uh-uh. More fish to eat. That's what this is all about.
0: Wow. Okay.
1: I think the girl is just trying to be wise, you know. She definitely must be broke, because I don't see the reason why she's still going on with the relationship, if not because of poverty. Poverty has really eaten deep in the system. People have no choice than to just be with whom will pay their bills only if they are not happy. That is what it is today. Have a nice day, guys.
0: Wow.
2: You know that this thing this guy is saying, as much as I don't like some of the words he used, you know, she picked her battle. I think she picked what she wants.
0: She really did.
2: She wants to
0: post a video saying that, okay, she's going to go ahead with the wedding.
2: Yeah. Because the truth is, it's tough out there. And a lot of people are, you know, when they find somebody who is like a cash cow, you know, that's what I think he is. You know, it's just like, look, I'll stay here, make money and have a good life. And sadly, that is what a lot of relationships are turning into. Because she's seen all the flags and she's still getting married. So
0: exactly.
2: She obviously picked her battle.
0: Very obvious flags.
2: Yeah.
0: A lot of people are saying that, okay, the girls that are coming out are trying to ruin her relationship and all that. But they're actually helping her.
2: Yeah.
0: They actually are helping her to not make a wrong decision. But yeah.
2: Yeah. I put it to you that she knew that the guy was who he was doing all of that.
0: To me, I just believe she's in a very tough situation. She's in a very, very tough situation. I feel like after announcing your engagement with someone she probably trusted at some point, came out and said, okay, a bunch of other girls are coming out saying, oh, they're with him. It's just a very, and then also there are people mocking her saying, hey, you were showing him off before. And now look at the person. So she's in a very tough situation. She has to pick between, okay, all the trolling she's getting from people that are saying, yes, I told you so. Because you don't have those people there. People don't want to see people do well. That's just a fact. A lot of people don't want to see people do well or enjoy life or be happy. So now it's like, okay, well, this guy eventually wasn't a good guy. So I just feel bad for her. Now she has to, I guess that's why she even made that video as well, just to prove a point. Like, okay, I'm still going to go ahead regardless. I truly feel bad for her. That's a very, very tough space that she's in. So hope she makes the right decision.
2: Well, all I can just say is good luck to her, because in Nigeria today, I like to look at the real world today, because there are many girls in this same situation right now. There are like 7 girls to 1 successful man. It's just not public. People don't really know about their own stories. And anyone who manages to marry that guy is considered to be the victorious one. She has finally got him locked down. In a way, it seems like victory. In a way, because the girls who were, I feel like girls who date such a guy, I feel like they have an idea. You can't lie for long, man. Look at the stories. Like, look at what they were saying about him. You can't hide that for long. The guy's everywhere. The guy's a cheat. He's an open cheat.
0: Wow.
2: So I think girls who go in that direction, they have made up their minds that, look, Omo, I die here. I die with this guy, I'm going to get him in the end of the day. I think so. I don't know. Maybe. What do you think, guys?
0: Yeah, I truly feel bad for her. It's a very, very tough situation to be in, honestly.
2: It is.
0: Because what if she didn't know? Like, what if she didn't know that this, all this was going on? Because there is a possibility that she probably had no idea that this was going on.
2: Her response was savage, though.
0: Yeah. Her response was hilarious. She made a whole video saying pre-wedding. It was crazy.
2: If you're in that space right now, if you're a babe, hear the sound of my voice. Hold on strong. Don't
0: make the right decision. What's that thing that Oprah said? That even at the altar, you have a right to change your mind. So even at the altar, after all the planning, you can just say no. Manny, have you seen Runaway Bride? Where she was running at the altar. Yeah, she was leaving the church. She married like 10 guys, or she was about to marry 10 guys, and every time they would get to the church, she would just start running away. So, I mean, she could do that if she's not interested. At any point, she wants to change her mind.
2: You can change your mind, though.
0: Make the money.
2: Just make the money, honey.
0: Make the money, honey.
2: Okay? Don't let anybody fool you.
0: Period.
2: Make the money. Don't do that, pretty woman, girl.
0: Oh, my goodness. All right, we also got another voice in here. Let's check it out as well.
3: Yeah, good morning, Manny and Vanessa.
0: Morning.
3: Yeah, I beat her. I beat her agree with the voice message that just came in with that guy. You know, the most reason why a lady would go ahead, or I think after finding some, what a great red flag, you know, still decide to go ahead. It's just like she's the beneficiary. Do you understand?
2: Mm.
3: Maybe the guy is a well-to-do. Or like a Amazon guy with a flaunt around. I mean, the major thing is the guy is a well-to-do person.
2: Mm.
3: And maybe the girl could have also invested her time on it. Mm. You understand? Because I don't see any reason a lady would want to go with that kind of a man.
2: Exactly. Why?
3: You know, understand?
2: Why?
3: I quite agree with that guy. Thank you, Teddy.
4: Good morning, Manny and Vanessa. Grace here. How you guys doing?
2: Fine, good.
4: I just listened to that voice note and I beg to differ. Please. Accountability is key. What has money got to do with it? He's committed to someone in a relationship. He's engaged to someone. He should stay focused.
2: Mm.
4: He's going about chasing women, giving them different stories. What has that got to do with money? Is how he presented himself. The serial cheat, it is what it is. Accountability is key. Nobody should try and
0: make it her. It's like
4: sugarcoat this whole thing or make it seem like it's because of money and saying she's the lucky one. Nah.
0: Come on.
4: I hope she's okay because it's a lot to take in, finding out stuff very close to your wedding. I really hope she's okay. And I saw a lot of people blaming her. She's not to blame. She's the victim here,
0: if
4: anything.
0: Like
4: he's the one who went
0: now.
4: Around messing about, stepping out of their, in quotes, committed relationship. Yeah. So it's very sad, actually.
0: Very sad, honestly. It seems like everyone's saying, okay, she's the problem now. Like, oh, how about the person that did something wrong?
2: You know why people have mixed feelings, eh? It's because
0: it's
2: of
0: crazy.
2: It's because of her reaction. I mean, it's just her she's going ahead with the marriage.
0: Manny, leave the reaction. Even before
2: why
0: she reacted.
2: Why is she going ahead with
0: there
2: the marriage?
0: Were a lot of ahas on social media. Everyone's like, oh, huh, yes, finally. Look at all the girls coming out. He was actually cheating. He's not a good guy. So do you understand that kind of thing? Why is the blame on her? How about the person that did something wrong? He was cheating. He did something with multiple girls. And he was doing a proposal, an engagement party for her. And he was with other people. If you're with someone, be faithful. That's
2: But this is why she
0: should. It's not even about money. It's just
2: I know,
0: being
2: I agree
0: faithful.
2: With you, but this is why she shouldn't marry the guy.
0: Yeah, she shouldn't marry him.
2: Yeah,
0: but at the end of the day, he has put her in a difficult situation, which he shouldn't have in the first place. Because now she has to choose between him. They're together in a relationship. He put her in a difficult situation. Now she has to choose, okay, ending the relationship or getting married to him. He shouldn't have done that.
2: The thing is, why is she getting married to him? That's a question nobody knows the answer. I wish I did. I wish I had asked her, why are you still marrying this guy?
0: Crazy.
2: Because that is what's making a lot of guys conclude and say, maybe there's money.
0: Can we just say that, first of all, I've not heard this morning. Can we just say what he did was wrong?
2: What he did was 100% wrong.
0: Period. That's
2: and
0: just it.
2: It doesn't deserve marriage.
0: 100%. Exactly.
2: So now, can somebody please answer, why isn't she going ahead with their marriage?
0: But what he
2: everybody,
0: did was very
2: this,
0: wrong.
2: This lovely lady that sent us voice note now said that, you know, that he, yeah, you're right, he's wrong. But why is she still marrying this loony? Why is she still marrying this numbskull, nonsensical, nincompoop?
0: Facts.
2: Why is she still marrying this non-entity cross-eyed camel?
0: Mm-hmm.
2: Why is Agreed. This guy still marrying this? Why is she still marrying this buffoon with a buffoon?
0: All right, we also got another message here. This person says, I'm just hearing that she went ahead with the wedding. Wow, strong woman. I hope it's not from a place of what will people say, because at the end of the day,
2: that was her day.
0: People will still talk, do what's best for you. I feel like that's actually why she's doing that. Who else do we have here on the WhatsApp line? Let's check out
2: Why are you still marrying the guy?
0: This voice note as well.
2: You're making people believe that you're...
5: Hey, good morning, Vanessa.
0: Morning.
5: This is Dotun from Magodu. And for me, I would say that what the guy did is really wrong. He really messed up. I mean, you're in a relationship with somebody and you are playing with other people's heart. It doesn't make any sense. It doesn't make any sense. And because this is an indication that this would likely happen in the marriage again. And it's very unfair that the lady has been dragged for all of this. It's really, really unfair.
2: But why? Why is she still marrying the guy?
5: What?
2: Can really somebody please tell me why?
5: A good situation
2: please,
5: to be in.
2: I beg you.
5: Good morning.
2: Help me, please. I beg you. My head is getting hot. Please help
0: please
2: me.
0: Send a message. Send a voice note. Teddy here says she knew from Vanessa. She knew from the onset I was so desired to marry him. Question is, why would she go on?
2: Please.
0: Oh, we also got another voice note here.
2: Come on, you help me.
6: Good morning, Mania and Vanessa. Good
0: morning.
6: Okay, just to contribute on this issue. This last caller, or this last voice note of this lady that is disagreeing with the first voice note.
2: What happened?
0: Yeah, let's continue with that.
6: Saying that it's not about money. I'm surprised because she's not addressing the main issue. The main issue is that after she found out, we're not talking about before, we're talking about after the fact that she found out that this guy is involved with several ladies. Why is she going ahead with it? It's not about what is accountability of what? Accountability of what? The boy or the guy is not even.
2: We gotta go for a break.
0: We'll be right back.
6: Question at this point. I'm not saying it's right.

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0: 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It's Manny and Vanessa here. And before we continue the conversation this morning, we got Joy, and she has some very exciting news just for you.
1: Yes, I do. With all the hits in this conversation this morning, I think you should just actually go clubbing.
0: Oh,
1: and yes. That's my solution to this problem. Go clubbing, dance your sadness away, your anger away, everything away. So I am welcoming you to Vanity Lagos. Yes, for 3 incredible years, Vanity has been at the heart of Lagos nightlife, where luxury meets energy, where the music hits different, and where every night becomes a story worth telling. But this time, Vanity is taking it up a notch to another level. So get ready for Vanity at 3, because I'm talking about 2 unforgettable weekends, 2 massive celebrations, and 1 iconic destination. Lagos is where the countdown is happening, all right? So for round 1, Friday, September 25th, Saturday, September 26th, Sunday, September 27th, and just when you think we're done, we are not, all right? 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Exactly. Yeah. 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The contact is 0916-490-9000.
0: All right, Joy, thank you for that update right there from Vanity. What else do we have going on?
1: Yeah, so I was listening to the conversation this morning, and oh my days, I have...

0: Thank you, Madupe. We also have another message here. This person says, please, Maddie and Vanessa, throw this question to your listeners, as they've always been saying women love money. If women marry for money, then men marry for what?
1: Very good question. Men marry for love. Do you know what I mean? Do you know what I mean by love?
0: Daddy, what do you mean, please?
1: I'm not saying love. Love.
0: For love. Oh, for love.
1: You get it. You know, I...
0: Not, yeah, we get the bigger picture.
1: It's not love. It's love.
0: For love.
1: So, okay.
0: Hello, Maddie Day, please. So I just said that. So what?
1: I'm telling you now. Men, forget about it. But let me not tell you one thing. See, let me tell you. Like, Vanessa, this is... Vanessa, they cook some kind stories in the morning. Your head with the bust. Because this is,
0: no, this is
1: we
0: crazy,
1: cannot conclude.
0: Honestly.
1: But I'll tell you one thing, eh? It'd be really wrong for us to judge that girl.
0: Yeah.
1: I'll tell you for free. It'd be very wrong for us to judge her. Even now that we're arguing and arguing, it'd be very wrong because only, we don't know exactly what's going through her head.
0: Should be told what she's experiencing at this
1: but
0: moment.
1: But I know that Vanessa, you would not marry that man.
0: No, Manny. God forbid.
1: I know that Joy, you would not marry that man.
2: God forbid.
1: You understand?
0: We got a message here. This person says men marry for sex. Oh.
1: I beg. Ogami. Ogami. You said, can't you be discreet? I mean, sorry, can't you?
0: Please.
1: I mean, can't you code
0: radio
1: it?
0: Language.
1: What's wrong with y'all, man?
0: Yeah, we also have another message. She says, good morning, Manny and Vanessa. All of you guys that is pissed by this woman's decision, she has a very forgiving heart against cheating.
1: I tell you.
0: If she's fine with her promiscuous partner, leave it for her. You all know. I mean,
1: well,
0: be honest.
1: Well, I mean, you can, it's good to forgive. Adam forgive Eve. I mean, sorry,
0: you have people forgiving all the time.
1: Yeah,
0: so.
1: You forgive.
0: All the time. So.
1: You forgive, man. I mean, even Two-Face was for us.
0: Danny,
1: for,
0: what in the world? We'll be right back. Stay tuned, Lagos. 96.9
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3: 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My name is Daniela Udekina, and this is your news update. Niger State will lift its dusk to dawn curfew from Monday, as Governor Umaru Bago says preliminary findings show that not all 37 people who died in NSCDC custody were artisanal miners. Bago says some were detained over other alleged offenses, including theft. He says the investigation will establish how they died and who was detained. The governor also says families of the victims will receive compensation. Still in the update, BB Niger Season 11 housemates Yusuf Bells and Chimsum Chuka have been evicted from the reality show. Their exit was announced during Sunday's live eviction show as the Show Yourself edition moves forward. 10 housemates now remain in the competition. The season premiered in July with 24 contestants competing for a 160 million naira grand prize. My name is Daniela Udekina, and that's your news update, your number one hit music station, 96.9 Cool FM.

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1: Something like this.
0: Wake up to Vanessa and the boss, Manny. Together, they are
2: best you ever had.
0: And everybody else.

0: 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It's Manny and Vanessa here. And
1: yes, no pressure.
0: No pressure. No pressure, honestly. The conversation this morning, crazy. We also got another voice here from Teddy. Let's check it out as well.
2: Sorry, Manny, for the question, why we should go into that marriage? A lot of answer to that, a lot. Maybe she want to win that guy after many competing with a lot of girls, women around that guy.
1: Yeah.
2: And secondly, she thinks she will be able to change him maybe after some times.
1: Yep.
2: Maybe pressure from family or things like that.
1: Yeah.
2: But the fact remains, she, that marriage is built on a shaking foundation. You understand? Mm-hmm. Understand? It's that kind of marriage it hardly works. I don't know how long you can change that man. You understand?
1: Right. Yeah.
2: I don't know. Maybe it's 50-50. Lucky for her if she can really change him. But I wouldn't advise her to go into that kind of marriage. And what about if that man was married? Would she have gone into it? Maybe having children?
1: Mm.
2: You know? I don't know.
1: Mm.
0: Wow. All right, Teddy, thank you for that as well. We still got one more here. Let's check it out.
3: Yo, good morning, Manny and Vanessa.
1: Morning.
3: Yeah, I mean, normally I used to send in my takes earlier, but yeah. All right. Yeah, I mean, to be honest, I'll tell you that what I don't even know. I think it's Montana. Yeah, what she did was shameful and disgraceful to industry content in general, right? Because I mean, someone like her should know better, right? It doesn't take you anything to give credit to whoever. You are copying the credit, right? Even though the lady, I don't know how, right? Even though the lady said, the person the caption inspired by this person is not enough for her, right? But that is the least you can do, and do it without being asked to do it, right? Do it like you mean it. Do it like a good person you just want to do it, right? You can't just go on the internet and, you know, jack something else, someone else's work, and just post it like as yours, and then, you know, get paid for it and all that, right? And this tells you the kind of humans these guys are, right? You know, someone that might do something like this my steal creative ideas from junior writers or junior film producers or whatever, right? And run with it. That's why you see on Twitter sometimes, you make a good post, a post that an influencer, someone with big number of followers, should just come and quote or retweet, like, oh, I like this post, it makes sense, let me just retweet it. No, they will copy the post or picture or whatever it is and tweet it like theirs. It has happened to me a whole lot of time. I have a very small follower base on Twitter, like, I think I'm just about close to 4K. And on TikTok, where I'm trying to make content, like, you know, trying to find myself, you know, another means of, you know, what's it called, income, you know, true content creation and all that, right? I don't even have up to 100 this thing, but my content is debunked. So, sometimes I have good content I want to post. In my mind, I'm like, you know, I can make this content right now. Two things can happen. It's either it goes viral or someone will take it and make it as their content. And you will be the one in the background trying to chase popularity because, you know, someone else has taken it, right? So it doesn't take her anything to, you know, acknowledge that she got this from anybody. Do you understand? And, you know, even as dramatic as it could be, she even tried to put her own elements, like, you know, the pause, the charisma, or, you know, she tried. I mean, it has, is even sweeter, right? More than the other person's, right? But give credit. Just say that, oh, this is part of
1: credit.
3: No, whatever it is, right? But I don't know, man. When I saw it, my first thought was like, bro, and then trust Nigerians. It's like defending Richard Montana. That was someone was like, are you guys listening to yourself? What do you mean that you're, someone was saying that Richard Montana is there posting her life, you know, moving on from, she's not going to be acting to this,
0: but,
3: you know, she's giving big girl energy, whatever. Mm-hmm. And someone was like, you deserve your government, because if you are supporting Richard Montana for doing this, then you deserve your president. I don't want to get into that part, right? Yeah, it should be unheard of for such a thing to happen, to come from Jamaica, to be honest.
0: Wow.
1: So,
0: huh,
1: yeah.
0: This conversation, though.
1: Yeah, yeah.
0: Copyright thing.
1: Yeah, like, I mean, I'm not going to lie to you. You know, I don't know what the law says. I know, but I do know
0: there
1: that
0: there is a law that if you do copy someone's content, you actually can't be arrested. Like, it's illegal
1: fine,
0: to do that.
1: Fine,
0: so,
1: you know. And,
0: yeah.
1: What's wrong with giving credit? Just give the person credit, though.
0: Mm. I think it's a space. No one is held accountable anymore. You just copy someone's content and then no one says anything. So I guess that's why she did that.
1: Just give credit, though. Just give, no big deal. Give credit, though. That's all. So we can all grow together, man.
0: Mm-hmm.
1: I'm kind of disappointed in Uche Montana. I'm not going to lie.
0: She didn't do that. And the thing is that she didn't even say sorry.
1: She didn't even say sorry.
0: No, she didn't. She DM'd the lady. She didn't say sorry. She said, oh, how about I give you,
1: what?
0: Inspired or put your name on the post.
1: No big, man. Just give credit.
0: Give credit, actually. And apologize. That's basically just it. I know some people will say that, well, it's a TikTok video. It's not that deep. People create all the time. But it's like, Manny, you mentioned, it's effort. You put in time to make these videos, to come up with creative ideas. And then you just see someone doing the exact same thing.
1: I could be, I could be a nobody in Orile. Mm-hmm. And I cook up something very nice and I put it online. Mm-hmm. And you're lucky to see it because you have numbers. Mm-hmm. And you use it to make money for yourself. And you don't credit me. Yeah. Don't that fire you.
0: And it was a paid for, but like she got cash. You. She got paid for that video. For
1: it. Don't that fire you. No. I'll come for you. I will. Anyway, let me not say it.
0: Okay.
1: As for the other story.
0: Yeah.
1: This is... In my quick summary, I don't want to, in quick summary, you know.
0: Okay.
1: It's always advisable that when you find out the truth, you roll with, you walk with the truth. She has found out the truth about her husband-to-be. She has made her choice. That's it.
0: Yeah, clearly she has.
1: Clearly, she has made her choice. That's it. However the marriage works out, fine.
0: We'll see how it goes for her. She'll be told. I hope he becomes a better person, but I mean, clearly, if she's... letting him get away with this, that probably won't happen anytime soon.
1: Ah, Vanessa, a cheat, they say, is always a cheat.
0: A cheat is forever
1: a cheat. It's very difficult to revamp.
0: Yep.
1: So you cannot unlearn, teach an old dog tricks. We
0: do got a very interesting message here, though, on the WhatsApp line. When we come back, we'll check it out as well. Stay tuned, Lagos.
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0: 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It's Manny and Vanessa here. And yeah, right now we got Joy. And as always, she's got all the details, all the tea to spill. Joy, what's popping?
1: Yeah, I'm just here to advise you to invest your money. 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
0: All right, Joy, thank you for that update right there from Stanbic IBTC. We do got another message here on the WhatsApp line. This person, Ralph, says, funny thing is I was like that guy before I got married, but I told myself that once I climb the altar, that's it. 3 years now and I've not looked outside, and God willing, I won't.
2: Praise the Lord.
0: Intentionally not setting a voice note for this so my wife won't hear my voice. LOL.
2: I love this guy. Thank you.
0: And he also says, Nalayo, a cheat is not always a cheat. LOL. Ooh. Okay, Ralph, thank you for that.
2: Yeah. Thank you for that. Your encouragement to all the men out there.
0: Yes, to that guy too. That's an encouragement.
2: Yeah, men need encouragement because what's happening out there is not easy.
0: Okay.
2: You see the kind of things you see outside. They say stay inside, don't go outside.
0: Stay
2: outside.
0: Inside.
2: There are lions and tigers,
0: Manny,
2: and bears.
0: You don't need to go outside. You can meet anyone now through social media, to be honest, and connect.
2: Ah, they say money is a blessing and a curse. When you have a lot of money, you will have a lot of women coming after you. So you have to be very careful. Be advised.
0: Yeah. We also got another message here. This person says, Nalai, 90% of men, okay, 99% of men marry because they are truly in love, but 99% of women marry based on benefit, not love. Correct me if I'm wrong, Manny and Vanessa. Only 1% of both sex truly marry for love.
2: Baba, this is your analysis. I can't analyze it right now.
0: This is a big analysis.
2: It's a big analysis of money, but we'll get back to you. Don't worry.
0: Lola, thank you so much for that message, though.
2: But that's in conclusion. I mean, we can only say that, you know, maybe whatever works for you, works for you, you know, but be advised.
0: In conclusion, for me, I just feel bad for her. I hope she's able to bounce back from this, because experience, you can tell, like, a lot of girls are happy, like, yes, finally, the person that she was with is a cheat, and now she got engaged to this guy, and they're happy. This is like an aha moment for a lot of people that probably don't like her. So I just hope she's able to stay strong and make a good decision, has family around her to help guide her through everything. That's what I'll just say.
2: Real mad, though. And apparently, I've been hearing off the air all kinds of stories about this kind of thing happening. It's been happening, like, not today. Like, people, men be moving mad like this. They will come to you, tell you they love you, the next day they get married. It is.
0: I've heard stories like that several times, like, all the time. And it breaks a lot of ladies' hearts. Like, that's the thing. You're hurting. And not just hurting. You're not just doing it for a cruise. You're actually hurting
2: someone.
0: You're hurting someone. Don't do that.
2: You don't.
0: She's hurt right now. Whether everyone's okay, she's money, but she's hurt.
2: You're toasting a woman on the day you're getting married. You're toasting a baby. I don't know how to speak English. I heard Ada in the background was even saying so.
0: Ada
2: was listening to us coming to work.
3: Yes,
2: and Ada, you dropped a bombshell. You said when you were in school, you said what?
3: Manny. I said, do you want me to say? I don't mind saying it, honestly.
2: Okay, I don't mind. Okay.
3: I said that when I was in school, I was even telling the person I was riding with that I remember, like, a couple of weeks before this person was to get married, I remember he coming. I was like, oh, I like you. I had gone on multiple dates. I had no idea. I was really young and I was really enjoying the flow at that time. And you know what? We hadn't started dating or any of that. But you know what men would do? He started begging for sex and all of that. And that was my initial red flag. And I just quietly took my L. Only for me, a week or 2 weeks after that, he announced I was getting married, posted his pre-wedding pictures, and a couple of weeks after that, I posted his wedding pictures. And I don't, like I said, I don't mind sharing it because it's a thing that happens. And let ladies open the mic for women to speak. They will let you, they'll tell you that these things happen all the time.
0: It happens all the time, honestly. And you were mentioning something about the girls also that are coming out to make videos saying that, okay, they were with the guy. That's even another conversation as well.
2: Hey, Vanessa.
0: Because those girls.
2: What kind of mind do you have?
0: People are saying that. Well, they're trying to advise her. But you can tell, like, it's... Why didn't you tell, it's like a mocking thing for them.
2: Why didn't you DM her now?
0: Like someone said, oh, this took a picture with, posted a picture with him and said, oh, this is Audrey's heaven baby. Look at me with him. Yeah.
2: Do you know that when you do that as a girl, you're also reducing your own chances too? Yeah. Why do you
0: it's
2: show yourself?
0: Honestly,
2: why do you expose yourself with a man?
0: Just be nice. DM her. Send her a private message.
2: Yeah.
0: You can show her all the evidence that you need. But making a video, you're trending on TikTok. Oh, I'm going to jump on this trend. Oh, I was with this guy. Come on.
2: About IQ level. Kai. Yeah. Anyway. Yeah. It's IQ level, man.
0: Okay. All right. Well, coming up in a few minutes, we got some birthday shout outs. But before that, we're going to pause for analysis for today, but we are going to drop the story.
2: Yeah, let's drop the story real quick for you guys. So all of you analysis fans out there, you love our show. We'll just tell you the story and then next week you can analyze. Okay. So here's the story. Please pay attention. You can record on your phone so you don't miss it. And then all through the week, think about the answer, and Monday, bring it to us to win 10,000 naira, okay? So here is the story for the week. Please pay attention to it. Two ladies by name Janet and Victoria, they came out tops in their interview to manage a vintage hotel in Lagos. Now, the owners found it very hard to pick who we take between Janet and Victoria. So they plan to do a different type of interview. They asked the ladies to stay for a night to experience the hotel firsthand. And in the morning at 7 a.m. prompt, they will pick who their winner is. So obviously, that's the most obvious reason why they did that. Anyway, the next day came. Both ladies were called into the office for the final decision. It was revealed that Janet put the pillows in the wrong position after dressing the bed.
0: Okay.
2: They told her that when you made the bed, you put the pillow in the wrong position. Now, while Victoria left the heater on and left the room.
0: Okay.
2: The hotel picked Victoria at the end. And it was even revealed that there was something else they discovered. The 10,000 naira question is, what do you think is the reason why they chose Victoria over Janet?
0: Interesting.
2: What did Janet do or did not do? What do you think? Something is missing somewhere.
0: Yeah, what led to them picking Victoria?
2: Yeah. Ooh. Okay, that's it. Think about it.
0: Yes, think out the box. Send a message. Send a voice note to the WhatsApp line. You can even send it right now, though, or we should pause till next week. Yeah, let's do that. But the WhatsApp line is 090-88-265-016. Once again, here's the story. Two ladies by name Janet and Victoria came out tops in their interview to manage a vintage hotel in Lagos. The owners found it hard to decide who to take, so they planned to do a different type of interview. They asked the ladies to stay for a night to experience the hotel firsthand, and in the morning, at 7 a.m. prompt, they would decide who they have to choose. Of course, the next day came and both ladies were called into the office. It was revealed that Jenna put the pillows in the wrong position after dressing the bed, while Victoria left the heater on and left the room. Yeah. The hotel picked Victoria at the end and it was revealed that there was something else they discovered. What we want to know is, why do you think they chose Victoria over Janet? If you get it correctly, you could be cashing out 10,000 naira.
2: Yep.
0: That's right. So hit us up. Coming up in a few minutes, we got some birthday shout outs. In the meantime, let's get back to the music. This is Young Miami, Shinsia, and Davido with Spend That. We'll be right back.

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1: Nice
0: here.
1: Title, though.
0: Very catchy title. It's topping right now at number one on the UK Billboard chart, and it's staying there for a very long time. I think it's about 4 weeks now. So yeah, go Serena.
1: Yeah, just you just wonder for a second how these people just become popular so young. She's 20 years old, but she's British. How did she just get so popular? But there's no smoke without fire, you know. You have to do, when you go into the investigation, she blew from TikTok.
0: Mm-hmm. And the thing is that no one just comes out there automatically. There's always

0: Quavo right there. And they call that one Backwards with T.I. It's been a while I saw T.I. I don't know if you know T.I. and Tiny. They had like this show on a particular station on DSTV back then. And so, yeah, it was very interesting. T.I.
1: Even
0: and Tiny.
1: Quavo, it's been a while since I heard a song from Quavo himself. So nice to have him back and nice to have all these guys back. I think there's just a lot of people like coming back and flooding us with a lot of songs. Looking forward to more beautiful songs, actually. Even in Nigeria as well, you see some people coming back and just like dishing out amazing songs. Was it Duncan Mighty the other time with K-Style? Did we talk about LD also with K-Style?
0: Yeah.
1: Talk about D-Band. You just dropped a song last week. To Baba as well. He dropped a song with Fave and I'm just like, okay, this is interesting. And over the weekend, I think he celebrated his birthday as well. Did you see that video of him and his family?
0: Literally, who's that?
1: To Baba.
0: Yes.
1: Yeah, you saw the picture of him and his family. Yes. They literally look like him. Baba, what did you do? What's
0: carbon
1: in your
0: copy.
1: Jeans?
0: Carbon copy.
1: What's in your jeans?
0: All, like, the kids.
1: Like, all the kids. All the kids. They look like him. Like, shout out to you, man. Like, I need to know. I need to hack what's in your jeans for you to like really duplicate yourself in all your kids. It's amazing.
0: Yeah, amazing, amazing stuff. Did you also see the picture with Kim Kardashian and Tems? I think I saw it on X as well. It's trending. So I think Tems was invited to Kim's brand, Skims.
1: Yeah.
0: So Skims had like a dinner in LA or somewhere, one of those places in the States. And she was there and all of that. So I was like, oh, interesting. Oh, okay. Yeah. So yeah.
1: Yeah, absolutely.
0: So just good to see Tems and of course Kim Kardashian. Very random link up. And Tems looked awkward. She was like, she had this really awkward smile. But very interesting there. Amazing, amazing things. And of
1: I've
0: course,
1: not seen the video. I've not seen the picture. So maybe that's the reason why I'm like wondering. I'm trying to even go online to check it now.
0: I think just Google, just search like Tems and Kim Kardashian and like something will pop up on X or something like that. And of course, Davido has announced that his tickets will be dropping very soon for his 3-day, what I call it, residency or concert back to back, because it's going to be doing 3 days at the National Theatre, you know, Dirty December. It's going to be good back to back. But all I can say is thank you, Adekunle Gold, because he did this, you know. Adekunle Gold literally did this. Don't you think so, Tifa?
1: I mean, he was the one who started doing shows at the National Theatre. And to be honest, he killed it. I wasn't there, but the videos I saw, every single thing I saw, I was just like, nah, I gotta be there next year. Like, I'm just like, this particular year that we're in, if Adekunle Gold is hosting anything, I gotta be there. If anybody's doing anything at the National Theatre, I feel like it's such a beautiful place for you to be at. But I'm also hearing that it's not a very cheap place to host an event.

0: No,
1: I think we talked about it one of the times on radio.
0: I hear that it's very, very, very pricey.
1: To rent.
0: And Davido is doing a three-day concert.
1: I mean, OBU, what are you saying?
0: OBU, badass.
1: He got it.
0: I mean, he's got it. Like, I'm not even going to lie. I feel like it's high time that these guys came back home and they started doing things for us. We started having fun, enjoying the songs. There is no better place to be than home, to be honest.
1: Absolutely. I also think last year, 2025, was such an eye-opener for a lot of these show promoters, for the artists themselves, because they saw how people did turn up and in a lot of way, like, I think Dirty December has really shifted in its dynamic. So it's not just a place where people come and have fun, where people from outside the country come, but it's also like a lot of money opportunities. And it's also a way for us to put entertainment on the map in the world globally. So I think that's what you're channeling right now.
0: Absolutely. I mean, when Dave was coming to Nigeria, by the way, Dave's concert is going to be in October.
1: Yeah, it is.
0: When he was coming to Nigeria, I saw a lot of people say this is going to place Nigeria on a map that is going to take us potentially to the next level. That is, we have people from outside the country. We have people like Drake want to say, okay, let's consider Lagos as a destination. You know, people like... Taylor Swift can consider Lagos as a destination to come perform, because Dave is setting that stage for that. And we've always have our artists, you know, go there and pull the numbers as well. But even though they come home, still, it's always either pricey or something is just wrong somewhere. The respect is not there. But I just feel like it's about time that, you know, they started respecting the Nigerian fans.
1: Absolutely.
0: And they started bringing back all of these amazing things. Because I feel like there's no place like home.
1: Absolutely.
0: Then Adem go sing the Yoruba pass. Adem go shout pass. It's just what it is.
1: It is what it is. But yes, where's everybody at? You guys, I heard you people on the radio doing the breakfast show, and now everybody has gone quiet. Oh, don't worry.
0: Well, they're waiting for the conversation.
1: They're waiting.
0: I see Titi Layo here saying, happy birthday, ATW.
1: Thank you, Titi Layo. God bless you.
0: Yeah, yeah. And you guys, where are you? Like, do we need to shout? Do we have to say anything? ATW's birthday is today, so come out in your drones and celebrate.
1: And why are we telling them that? Tell us how your weekend went. You're still shy. Last week, we got a lot of people telling us how their weekend went. But this time, we're still telling you. Tell us, what did you do this weekend? You say, hi, my name is this. My weekend went like this. Then you must have happy birthday. I have no radio text.
0: See, different. But nonetheless, let's know how your weekend went. Did you have fun? Did you go out? Did you celebrate? Did you go to a party? Did you see something interesting? What movie did you see? Did you listen to a whole album? I mean, people like Shay Vibes dropped a full album. I feel like some people... during the whole weekend, listen to the album or listen to some other album or listen to something else. What did you do?
1: Yeah.
0: Literally, just tell us about it.
1: Absolutely. Also, did you see that Burna Boy kind of posted about the album, Shay Vibes' album on X as well? I was delightfully shocked.
0: Oh.
1: Yeah.
0: You were delightfully shocked?
1: Yeah.
0: I feel like Shay Vibes has just done something that is amazing with the project. I've started listening to the project. I've not listened to all the songs on there. But when I listen to this one, I'm like, this one, when I said Fujimoto did not bang, they wanted to cut off my head.
1: It bangs more than...
0: I've been listening to it and I'm just like, nah, this bangs. Like, I've not seen anything that can fault in that project, even though there are songs that I don't particularly like, or maybe not like. I don't just feel like they will make my top three. But like... they were just okay. This particular project is okay. It's very good.
1: Absolutely.
0: So when it's good, we say it's good. When
1: it's bad, you say it's bad.
0: Fujimoto.
1: We also have someone that says, I spent the weekend listening to Shay Vibes. Can you finish the text?
0: Let me see. I spent the weekend listening to Shay Vibes, and the album is a banger, Ajay. Absolutely. And he says, happy birthday, Ada.
1: Thank you so much.
0: This is Ayo from Mushine City, your friend. Mushine.
1: All right, Ayo from Mushine. I hope you're keeping Mushine shining. But it's time for us to tell you what's going on for radio's biggest entertainment poll. Keep telling us how your weekend went. The conversation is a very interesting one. It's a spillover for what happened or what was discussed on, part of what was discussed on the breakfast show, but it's a different direction entirely. So if you don't know, there's a particular trending story online about this particular lady. She's TikTok famous. Basically, and a couple of weeks ago, she announced that she was getting married, and everybody was like, oh wow. And while in that, a lot of people were like, this person that you're announcing, is it the same Mr. Honestly, if I saw the comments, people were like, is it the same Ikele that we're going to use for the next Ikele? If you're on TikTok, you get what I'm trying to say. But they were basically saying, is it the same person that everybody has been talking about that you're getting married to?

0: And yeah, these two people are currently at the center of a messy online conversation after several women began coming forward with claims about their alleged relationship with her fiancé, Mr. Presh. One of the women, Oma, said she has been talking to this particular guy, had staycations with him, and was still in contact with him earlier this year, only to discover that he had been in a relationship with this babe and had proposed to her. So she came on TikTok Live, I think on Saturday night. That's when this whole thing started, and was exposing, after making a TikTok saying, getting ready for my documentary to tell you how one of your faves is getting married to a man that I was talking to for 2 years. So basically, this babe is getting married to somebody that this particular other lady, they've been talking together for the past 2 months, you know, and he had proposed to this next lady. This also lady shared her story. She had come forward with similar claims, and a lot of women have come and say, ah, babe, this guy that you want to get married, while you were in a relationship, he was taking us out on staycations, taking us out on dates, movie nights. He visited them, you know, and all of that. He saw them even for the fact, despite the fact that he was going to get married to somebody else. And some already shared videos of themselves in his house, in his car, and they have been comparing their experience on TikTok. It's that crazy. And the allegation has sparked a huge conversation about whether this particular lady should believe her fiancé, listen to the women coming forward, or consider the wedding altogether. And so now, these two people, they've not publicly addressed the allegations. However, the question of the day says, if you were in this lady's shoe, what would you do? Option A says, hear him out privately first. Meanwhile, this is a messy thing. This is a big conversation. Like, I'm telling you, like, over a million views, multiple millions of views, people are weighing in on their thoughts, and the conversation has been shifted to multiple things, you know, about it. So once again, the question says, if you were this lady, what would you do? Option A says, hear him out privately. Option B says, investigate every claim and ask for receipts. Option C says, put the wedding on hold. And option D says, end the relationship. Mind you, the introduction also happens to be coming up.
1: I mean, it's such a very dramatic arc that we have here, because a lot of people have been talking about this story online. It started on Saturday night, like a joke. My friend was just talking about it, like, oh, this girl, you know, she's invested in all these TikTok baddies, TikTok stories. And I'm just like, what are these? Like, I don't have time to be going over and be checking out stories like that, to be honest, except it blows like this one. And then she was trying to explain it to me. I was trying to understand it, only for me to now wake up the next day and I see that it's gone viral. She even went on the girls' live, one of the girls that was telling her story. And then a lot of other girls were now coming out on that same live. He talked to me too. We went on this thing too. I'm like, just one person. I feel like this man is just a community
0: property.
1: He's a community property. And to be honest, I'm not shocked, I'm not surprised. If you guys actually saw her proposal video where he came first to talk about you know, the fact that I met her. I think he was talking about how he met her. And then the next thing this guy was just saying was like, he was talking as though he does not love the girl. Like, it was a matter of convenience. The girl just fell on his lap. That was how he was talking.
0: And that's
1: was
0: how like, it's looking like.
1: I'm ready to get, you know, I just thought to myself that, you know, I'm ready to get married. And then what next? I was just trying to look around to see who I can get married to.
0: And she looked like the and most then, marriageable. So she won.
1: Absolutely, she did not win.
0: She won, oh. She won.
1: And then
0: we are jealous, and she
1: and
0: won.
1: Then he said, you know, somehow when we were little, I've always told her mom that I will marry her, she's my wife. So she just DM'd the girl, and the girl just answered like she has been waiting for him. That was how he said it to her. After 20
0: and I think
1: years,
0: years I mean,
1: after
0: 20
1: years of not reaching
0: 10 years it's 10
1: was
0: years,
1: it 10 years? Yes. After 10 years of not reaching out to her, you know, and she answered as though, I am ready for you, I've been waiting for you, Dogu.
0: I know why this conversation is funny, because there's also the religious perspective of it. But don't touch it, I'll be right back.
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0: Kumi and Zlatan with the song Pressure. A lot of people just have pressure out there. What's going on with the word pressure now?
1: I love this song so much. We saw him perform at the block party on Friday. And to be honest, I feel like this is one of my favorite songs from him. He also performed it quite well as well. Even though at some point I'm like, you can see that he's a newbie to performing on stage. The way he was doing, and he was like, let me catch my breath now. I'm like, calm down. But yeah, I think that this is totally a very nice song from him. And yeah, as you said, there's a lot of pressure, things going on in the industry right now. A lot of people releasing songs with the name Pressure.
0: Who they pressure you?
1: I beg you, nobody should pressure anybody.
0: We have a text from Obi. Obi says, good morning, Adabeke and Tifa. My weekend went well. Happy birthday to our beautiful Adabeke.
1: Happy birthday. Wish you all the best.
0: Obi from Ogun. Thank you so much, Obi. God bless you. But yes, radio's biggest entertainment poll is on. We're going to read the question once more. Tifa, you're going to do that for us?
1: Absolutely. So today on radio's biggest entertainment poll, if you have not been online, then I don't know where you have been. But nonetheless, that's why we are here for you. And I'm sure that you probably also heard the breakfast show this morning. But you know that when a conversation is hot, when it's trendy, when it's just spicy, we are there for you to always bring it to your ears. So the fact that you heard it on the breakfast show, you're still going to hear it on the late morning show, because we have a different perspective to this particular conversation this morning. So there's this girl online. Her name is Audrey Cyril. And apparently she is a girl who is into like content creation. Most people call her like a gospel content creator. I don't know why they call her that, but maybe because she uses like gospel songs and all of those things. I mean, she just prides herself as somebody who is like, you know, in the gospel sphere and all of that. So apparently recently she's just been posting a man. I've got a man to you. I'm like, let's share. And so Audrey Cyril's fiancé, Mr. Presh, that's his name, is currently at the center of a messy online conversation after several women began coming forward with claims about their alleged relationships with him. One of the women, Oma, said she had been talking to Mr. Presh, had staycations with him, and was still in contact with him earlier this year, only to discover that he had been in a relationship with Audrey and that he had even proposed to her. Mind you, this man was dating this girl for 2 years, has been dating this girl for 2 years, and then he just proposed. So you know that the last year that he was having his vacation and fun with this other girl, he was in a relationship with this Audrey girl. So please, let's clock that as we're talking. And as I'm like, you know, telling you guys about this story. Now, Audrey, since Oma now shared her story, as I said before, many people have started coming out. Many women have come forward with similar claims, with some alleging that he took them on dates, had movie night with them, visited them, and continued seeing them even after getting engaged. Now, some have also shared videos of themselves in his house, in his car, like evidence choke. I was in his car. I was in his house. Tell me if this is not his house. Voila. Now, the allegations have sparked a huge conversation about whether Audrey should believe her fiancé, listen to the women coming forward, or reconsider the wedding altogether. Audrey and Mr. Presh have not publicly addressed the allegations. Meanwhile, when I went to her page a day ago, they went out together, that she even dressed up. She was looking all nice. They went to one restaurant and all of that. I'm like, a day ago, and you're trending like this. I hope it's not like you are thinking of forgiving this man. Anyways, if you were Audrey, what would you do? That's the poll question of the day. If you were this lady, what would you do? Option A says, hear him out privately first. Like, 1B, let me hear it from the horse's mouth. So we're going to maybe go tie the horse, or maybe, you know, something must shall do the horse. Option B says, investigate every claim and ask for receipts. What you girls mean? Give me receipts. Okay. Option C says, put the wedding on hold first. You know, just hold on. And option D says, end that relationship. End that bloody relationship. Now, the phone line is 090 8826 5016 090 8826 5016. If you were in this lady's shoes, what would you do? How would you react to this whole situation? A lot of people are coming out claiming that this your man that you think is your man, your private property, is a public property. It's a public toilet.
0: What would you do?
1: Public latrine.
0: I know why I like this question, because everybody has been judging and be saying the man is this, the girl is this. What would you do if you were in that situation? You think it's so easy? I shared a story during the breakfast show and I said, it's not as easy. A lot of women are going through these things every other day. They know that the person they are with is a cheater, is a confirmed private property.
1: It's not private, public property.
0: Uh-huh. And they still stay with him, you know. What are you going to do in this situation is a very important question. And this is not, I would advise her. What are you going to do? What would you say to her? How would you handle the situation? Simple. 090-8826-5016. And yeah, let's hear from you this morning.
1: Very simple, straightforward. Let's just know how you're going to react to the situation. Well, when we're back, I'm going to say how I'm going to react to the situation. But of course, when we're also back, we'll have Midi tell us something that she's got for us.
0: Very important. But back to the music. We got Kiss Daniel with the song
1: Ogoluwa.
0: Owo Oluwa with Young John.

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3: 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My name is Brownish, and I'm your radio taco, and this is the Midday Show with Kemi Smalls and Brownish. There's a lot that's been going down over the weekend. Hey, God. And we are going to be talking about it. Your favorite pop culture show is here. And don't forget, by 1 p.m., we're giving away 10,000 naira. Is it hot in here, or is it just us? It's certainly us.
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Time check, 12:07 in the PM. And you know what that means? It means it's time for the midday show here on Cool FM. Yes. Guess what? It is a very interesting Monday. I'd really like to know what your weekend was like. Hit us up, 0908-826-5016. That's 0908-826-5016. Let us know what your weekend was like. A lot actually happened, bro. At the end of the show, I'm going to be giving you a lot that happened in sports, and I am going to be cracking up about it. This was a fantastic weekend for somebody like me who is just a premium hitter and who supports the best club in the world. But moving on from that, September 21st, I hope this week actually brings you so many blessings, right? I hope it brings you good news, beautiful surprises. There's some good news that I saw today. I'm not sure whether that good news is mine or whether it belongs to somebody else. If that good news is mine, oh God. Anyway, I hope that it gets you new opportunities, peace of mind, money in your account, and all good things that we're hoping and praying for in our lives. May this be one of the weeks where things just start falling into place for you, all right? But first, how was your weekend? What did you get up to? I'll let you know what my weekend was like much later. But, I mean, today is World Gratitude Day, all right? And this is very, very good because sometimes we are actually so focused on what's next that we forget to appreciate what's already here. So maybe today, just take a second and think about something you're grateful for. Your people, your health, your job, your home, a good meal, a random funny conversation. I'm grateful for my friends, my colleagues, my brother, the people in the studio with me right now. Shout out to you guys. The great conversations that we have. Anybody, all right? Whatever it is, sometimes the little things are actually the big things, all right? And finally, for the fellow special interest babies, and one of them, Kemi Smalls, all right? Today is Escapology Day. This is one of the most special days to me because this is what my entertainment is all about. Anime, football, reading, it's all about escaping, right? So September 21st is also recognized as Escapology Day, celebrating the art and skills of escaping from restraints and seemingly impossible situations. And honestly, if you're a person with niche interests like us, this is your day because there is something so fascinating about people who can look at a seemingly impossible situation and go be like, you know what? I can figure this out. So all I need you guys to do is hit us up. Let us know that you are part of the Midday Show Class of 2026 on 0908-826-5016. That's 0908-826-5016. And even though I'm not wearing my glasses and I have a really bad headache, I'll read out your messages. Also, let us know what you are grateful for. What are you most grateful for on National Gratefulness Day? All right, hit us up, 0908-826-5016. Obi from Ogun State says, good afternoon, Brownish and Kemi Smalls. Happy New Week. Happy New Week to you, Obi from Ogun State. In the meantime, we're going straight back to music. Here is Victoni and Fola with Twin here on the conversation. Don't touch that down.

0: Jason Derulo, King Meddy, and the second voice would Let Me Be right here on the Midday Show, your number one hit music radio station, 96.9 Cool FM. Kimmy Smalls and Brownish.
1: Yeah, yeah.
0: In the studio, Monday, September 21st, man. This month ran. Like, it's so fast.
2: It did, 100%.
0: It's so quick, right? How many more months do we have till the end of?
2: Three.
0: Hey, birthday. Start to contribute birthday funds, guys.
2: Facts.
0: In case you were wondering, my birthday is in January. But it's never too early to start to contribute to the birthday funds.
2: Facts.
0: Kimmy, what are we contributing for, if you might ask? It's none of your concern.
2: It's none of your
0: business. Know that your money will be put to good use.
2: Fantastic use, please.
0: Also, it's Ada's birthday, so happy birthday to Ada.
2: Shout out to Ada.
0: In the studio. Hope she has a fantastic day. How was your weekend, Brown?
2: My weekend was... You know, my weekend is always colored by football.
0: Yeah, for sure.
2: Yeah, my weekend was absolutely fantastic. Everybody lost but me. I was having a great weekend. Manchester United drew their match. Arsenal lost. Chelsea lost.
0: Mm-hmm.
2: Liverpool didn't lose. But Real Madrid lost. Barcelona won. So, yeah, it was a fantastic weekend.
0: But you've been having, like, back-to-back good football weekends.
2: Yeah.
0: It's very interesting.
2: Yeah, because I'm just a very... It's just a good season to be a hater.
0: I guess. But wait, is Barcelona doing good?
2: Yeah, doing fantastic.
0: Okay, so you can be a hater.
2: Yeah,
0: because, like, is your team doing okay?
2: In fact, my team is the only team in the entirety of Europe that has not lost a game.
0: I see. And speaking of Barcelona, we're going to talk about that during the course of the show.
2: Yes.
0: Concerning, like, the UEFA Champions League for 2029. Mm-hmm. It's going to be going back to Barcelona, we hear.
2: Yeah.
0: So we have that conversation for you. My weekend was fantastic. I've had two fantastic weekends back to back. I hope I have a third one, because, you know, three times a charm. Oh my god, I went to visit my friend's design studio and it's at the beach. I was telling him, like, I'm so jealous, because, like, imagine painting or designing and then you just look up and it's the ocean. Like, your nervous system must be so, like, calm and relaxed, you know. Coconut water, pineapple juice. I was like, this, you're living my best life, honestly. So that was fun. Went to dinner with my friends as well. All in all, it was a good weekend. I didn't really get to watching anything because I was all over the place. And honestly, when I like to watch stuff, it's my watching stuff time.
2: Yeah.
0: You know, I don't want to be watching stuff they know that I have to head out in 2 hours, right? Which means that I haven't seen the first episode, season 2, Mubblad yet, but I'm going to be seeing that today. Shout out to Tom Hardy.
2: You know
0: me and Guy Ritchie, we don't play. And Guy Ritchie has been giving us back-to-back The Gentleman series, Mubblad. He's also just announced a new film coming. I think it's like Wife and Dog or something.
2: I saw the trailer.
0: That was one of my favorite trailers recently, don't you think? Yeah. Because I don't know what the film is about.
2: I have no idea.
0: The trailer is so good, but you don't know.
2: And the name doesn't tell you
0: anything. It's so ambiguous. And I'm like, this is why I love Guy Ritchie, man. But yeah, that was my great weekend. Did you tell them what today is?
2: Yes, World Gratitude Day.
0: But then also Escapology Day.
2: Yes.
0: For those of you that like escape rooms.
2: Yeah, so the way I was almost envisioning it was... imagine, it's just for those of us who like to escape difficult situations, like being broke in real life.
0: Mm-hmm.
2: Yeah, that's like, I was just telling them that
0: not
2: today is
0: being broke in real life.
2: I was just telling them that that's why I'm really into anything that entertains me, anime, football, reading novels, is because I can't escape from my real life. Yeah, so I'm an escape artist, but emotionally.
0: Oh, that's sweet. I'm only down for maybe 1 hour a day. I don't know. My personality just can't.
2: You're the definition of it was a bad moment, not a bad day.
0: Exactly.
2: And not a bad life.
0: I don't allow, like, just this is just me though. Mm-hmm. Obviously, there's nuance to it because
2: there are
0: different situations that will evoke different kinds of emotions. But just, like, generally speaking, I'm just not, like, I don't know how to. What's the word I'm looking for? I can't sit
2: still.
0: I don't wallow.
2: Mm-hmm.
0: I'll cry if I want to move on. Or I'll be sad. You know, I'll talk about the event, you know, to my sister, to my friends, and I'll move on. I cannot catch me. I can't have a bad day. Please, I'm alive. Only I don't know when I'm gonna go, so let me enjoy the little bit. I can complain for 1 hour, but then it's like, what can I do to spark joy?
2: Let me go and swim.
0: Let me go and swim. Or let me just take pace on my balcony. Or sometimes work out, you know. I'll just wear my workout gear and say, you know what? Let me just do 3 sets of something to release some adrenaline. Or take a walk. Mm-hmm. And when I come back, I feel better.
2: Nice.
0: But yeah, whatever it is that you use to escape, today is your day for you. Just make sure that this stuff is good for you. You know, there's the toxic escapology as well, where you're actively harming yourself. Mm-hmm. And we do not support none of that. So as long as it's healthy, it's good. It's stuff that, you know, it's normal. We're here for you as well. I hope that you're using us too. Well, well, Kale, you can use us. Use us to escape.
2: Facts, facts.
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2: 100%.
0: We're going to play you some great music as well, as usual. You know, we're your number one hit music radio station. And remember that you can send us WhatsApp messages. Tell us how your weekend went, what you got up to, what your week is going to say. 0908-826-5016. 0908-826-5016. All right, holla at us. Brian, what do you want to listen to?
2: Drake.
0: Oh my God.
2: Janice STFU, but
0: oh my goodness,
2: we're not going to have enough time for that. So just anything.
0: A Drake song, Sha.
2: A Drake song, Sha.
0: All right, so let me go play a Drake song for Brownish right here on the show. This is not a request show, right? This is not, this is not
2: this
0: an
2: is
0: opportunity
2: being nice.
0: For you to say, can we play me this? Nope. But yeah, we're going to play something for Brownish. Which one do you want? Nokia? God's Plan? Push-ups? Okay, so Nokia. Let's go play some Drake. This one's Nokia right here on the Me Day Show. Check it out.

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So much more music, lots and lots of fun to come. But in the meantime, the news is up next.

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4: 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My name is Daniela Udikina, and this is your news update. The presidency says President Bola Tinubu's absence from the United Nations General Assembly will not affect Nigeria's international role. His foreign affairs aide, Ademola Oshodi, says Tinubu is focused on domestic issues while Vice President Kashim Shettima leads the delegation. But former Vice President Atiku Abubakar has questioned the president's third straight absence from UNGA. Also in the update, Governor Umaru Bago says the state will relax its curfew from Monday as preliminary findings show that not all 37 people who died in NSCDC custody were artisanal miners. Bago says some were detained over other alleged offences, including theft. He says the investigation will establish how they died and who was detained. The governor also says families of the victims will receive compensation. And finally, Taiwo Owoniyi has been called up to replace injured Victor Osimhen in Nigeria's 2027 AFCON qualifiers. Owoniyi returns to the Super Eagles for the first time since 2024. He joins the squad for games against Madagascar and Guinea-Bissau. The team confirmed the call-up after doctors ruled Osimhen out. My name is Daniela Udikina, and that's your news update on number one hit music station, 96.9 Cool FM.

0: 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Shout out to Black Sheriff and the team. They sent sunflowers to me on Friday. I thought that was really cool. You know, his album has sun in it. So I thought it was really cool. My sunflowers are still alive. I was like, wow. I thought it would have like...
1: Do they actually lean toward the sun?
0: Yes. Well, yeah, because where I've put them in my house, it's kind of leaning towards the sun, like light, where the sun comes in from. So I think so. And it's just about how it looks, honestly. You know, it's kind of yellow and stuff. So I really loved it. Shout out to them. I thought that was really sweet. We do have Game Time up next. We're going to be playing what?
1: We're going to be playing Two Truths and One Lie.
0: All right, so Two Truths and One Lie is what is going to be coming up next. If you want to win some money, now is the time for you to tap in. This game is played on WhatsApp. We're going to give you three facts. You're going to have to figure out which one of the facts is a lie. And if you get the answer correctly, but not only that, you have to get it first.
1: Yes.
0: Right? So it's the first correct answer. If you get it right first, you win 10,000 naira real easy, real quick on the show. And in the middle of while that's happening, we'll be dropping some information for you.
1: Yes, we must definitely will.
0: Jay-Z is back outside again. I feel like once he stepped out, he hasn't gone back in. Right? He's been outside for a while. What else are we going to talk about? Jhené Aiko. Singapore is doing something amazing with books. Magix is on a new gaming app as
1: facts.
0: In the beginning of the show, we did say UEFA. Plus, we have Mide in the studio. She has some gist for us. You know that Mide always has her ears to the ground. So when we get back, we're going to find out
1: what she has for us.
0: All right. So it's a lot on the show. But in the meantime, Game Time is up next. So stay by your WhatsApp.
1: Facts.
0: Hold it tight. 0908-826-5016 0908-826-5016.
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motivational, pelu motivational, pelu educational, schooling the boys. I need more are resourceful, keto are successful. 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

0: Polanco Dreams by Ajabota 22. Ajabota, as if you know us in my mind, man. I have me some Polanco Dreams.
1: Facts, 100%.
0: Right. So, yes, we love that song. Shout out to Ajabota 22, one of my faves. This is the Midday Show. You're hanging out with Kemi Smalls and Brownish. Now, before we get into game time, as we said, we do have Midday in the house, and she has got some information for us. What's up, Midday?
2: Yes, I do. And if you think you can defend your point and challenge an argument, then it is time to beg to differ. And I am talking about the season 10 of the I Beg to Differ Secondary School Debates Tournament. 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That is all it takes to register, all right? So your voice matters. Your argument could possibly make a difference in this country. Who knows? People are listening. So season 10 of the I Beg to Differ debate tournament. Think, speak, and defend your points. Do not miss out on this opportunity, all right? Once again, to register, visit www.nigeriainfo.fm. I Beg to Differ. It's the tournament of champions.
0: Thank you very much, my darling. You're all right. Welcome. You heard the lady. I Beg to Differ. The tournament of champions. Okay, Brownish, are we ready with Two Truths and One Lie?
1: Yes, we certainly are.
0: All right. So remember, you have to let us know which is the lie. You don't have to say these are the truths. It's three facts. So obviously, if one is a lie, the rest of the two are true. Right? Just spot the lie for us. And if you get it right, you win. First, remember, you have to be quick. 0908-826-5016. Okay?
1: Yes. All right. So we're doing a little bit of design for today. Yes. So the first fact is that Ralph Lauren's real name, her real surname isn't Lauren. First fact, Ralph Lauren's real surname isn't Lauren. Second fact, Hermes began as a harness and saddle workshop for horses. Hermes began as a harness and saddle workshop for horses. And the third fact, the Nike swoosh logo cost the company over $100,000 to design.
0: I love these facts.
1: So if you know, you know.
0: If you know, you know. All right. So hurry up and let us know. Don't call us. Send a WhatsApp message. You can send a text message as well. All right. 0908-826-5016. Brown, do you want to go through it one more time?
1: Yes. First fact, Ralph Lauren's real surname isn't Lauren. Second fact, Hermes began as a harness and saddle workshop for horses. Third fact, the Nike swoosh logo cost the company over $100,000 to design.
0: So which is the lie in this list? Let us know and let us know quick. All right, 10,000 naira on the floor. You know you want it. This is Ladipo and Pastor Liu. This one's called No Lie.

Boxing war, it's a boxing. Can't find love in a boxing war. TV tells you that I hate you. War tells you I'm gonna knock you out. Toxic war, it's a toxic.

0: 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Kemi Smalls and Brownish right here on the Midday Show. We're playing Game Time right now on the show. Yes, we are. Mm-hmm. And we said, what are we playing today? We're playing Two Truths and One Lie is what we're playing, right? We have giving you three facts. Brown has been so kind to give you three facts. And you're supposed to let us know which one of the facts is a lie in order for you to win how much? 10,000 naira right now on the show. Okay, so that's what's going on. But in the meantime, let me tell you what's happening with Jay-Z. I'm sure you want to know before we find out who our winner is, right? So Jay-Z, if you're a Jay-Z fan, you know that your weekend came with something special because Jay-Z in 8 is officially out. So it's like a documentary, an 8-part documentary series. It premiered on Friday, September 18th. And it's basically Jay-Z sitting down with legendary producer Rick Rubin to unpack his music, his lyrics, his creative process, and the stories behind some of the biggest records of his career. I love it when artists, especially rappers, get to sit down and break down some of their lines for us. I love the setup because, you know, this isn't just somebody sitting there telling you the story of Jay-Z's life from beginning to end. Rick Rubin, who has worked with Jay-Z and some of the biggest names in music, sits with him and they actually go through the music. They're talking about songs like Brooklyn's Finest, like 99 Problems, like 444, and other records across his catalog. And they're using the songs as a way to get into Jay-Z's experiences, his writing, and how his thinking and his approach has evolved over the years. And the timing is pretty significant because this comes to mark Jay-Z's 30 years since the release of his debut album, Reasonable Doubt. You know that he did those shows to celebrate as well. So essentially, you're getting 3 decades of one of hip-hop's most influential catalogs revisited by the artist himself, right? In conversation with one of the producers who understands music on a very deep level. So I love it. It's 8 episodes altogether, 2 episodes dropping each Friday. So the first 2 are already available, right? And then chapter 3 and 4 are going to be coming this Friday, September 25th. 2 more on October 2nd, and then the final 2 October 9th. All right. So don't forget, Jay-Z is giving us a pretty candid look into himself, about himself, right? At the New York premiere, I was watching some of the red carpet interviews he did at the New York premiere, and he talked about how he feels about his children eventually watching the series. He said they might find some of it a little cringe, but he likes that he's leaving something for them to be able to go back to watch. So shout out to Jay-Z, Hove, and if you're a Jay-Z fan, you definitely want to check out that documentary, okay? All right, so who's about to win our money right now on the show? Who's about to win our money right now on the show, Brownish?
1: Well, we've got a few messages. Mm-hmm. And don't forget, here are the 3 facts, right? First fact, Ralph Lauren's real name isn't Lauren. Second fact, Hermes began as a harness. I got it right, right?
0: Mm-hmm. Hermes.
1: Began as a harness and saddle workshop for horses. Mm-hmm. And then the 3rd fact is that the Nike Swoosh logo cost the company over $100,000 to design.
0: So which is the lie? What are they saying?
1: Well, 0908-826-5016. Daniel says that number 2 is the lie. We've got Munachi who says that number 3 is the lie. We've got this message. Oh, this one is just asking. We clearly said that this is not a request show. Keeping it moving. This message says, this is Ayodeji from Ogun State, says the 2nd one is a lie. Toby from Ogun State says number 1 is false. We've got Idris from Ikorodu who says number 3 is the lie. We've got the Titilayo from Nigeria who says the lie is fact number 3. This person just says, hello, call FM. That's not cool. This person says, hi, 3 is a lie. Grace from Ogun State. We've got number 2 is a lie. Obi from Ogun State. Shout out to you, Obi. Oyewole from Lekki says the last one is the lie. We've got a number 3 is the lie, and that's from Ndubisi from Lagos. And then we've got a voice note. I'm guessing this is from Chidozie.
0: All right, Lekki. Let's hear.
1: Okay.
2: Yes, I'm Lekki. Number 1 is a lie. Thank you.
1: All right.
0: Chidozie.
1: Yes, he says number 1 is the lie. Chidozie from Lekki. We've got Zacchaeus Aino from Lagos who says the cost of the Nike logo is the lie. We've also got this message that just says, good afternoon, it's Tony from Yaba. The 3rd one is the lie. And then another Tony who says the 3rd one is the lie.
0: Okay, thank you guys so very much. All right, so when we get back, we're gonna find out who our winner is of 10,000 naira.
1: Yeah, yeah.
0: Yay! Which means that you can still send us some more messages. Some more music up next.
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And you know what's up, it's DJ Robert on the Wheels of Steel, and this is the Cool Nigerian Vibes. You know how you do it on Mondays, it is Afro House Monday, and I've been giving you the best of Afro House music back to back. I know that you're loving the selection of songs that I've been playing for you. I mean, I've played Places by Shimza, I've played Masterclass, now I'm playing Espresso, and it's about to get even better. So if you know what you're doing, if you know what's best for you right now, just make sure you stay tuned on the show, because it's about to get lit. You know how we do it on the show? You go dance.

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Like, I'm not even capping right now. 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I'm a gym girl. So, of course, you do not expect less. 96.9 Cool FM, your number one hits music station. What's good? What's good? What's popping, guys? You know, what's up? It's right about time to wrap up the Cool Nigerian Vibes with DJ Rabbit. I'm sure you love the show. It wasn't much of talk today because, I mean, if you've been listening to the show before now, you know that Afro House Mondays, I tend to put in so much time and so much effort because

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5: 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Today the time check is 5 p.m. and this is the news update. The presidency says President Bola Tinubu's absence from the United Nations General Assembly will not affect Nigeria's international role. His foreign affairs aide Ademola Oshodi says Tinubu is focused on domestic issues while Vice President Kashim Shettima leads the delegation. But former Vice President Atiku Abubakar has questioned the president's third straight absence from the United Nations General Assembly. Also in the update, Governor Umaru Bago says the state will relax its curfew from Monday as preliminary findings show that not all 37 people who died in NSCDC custody were artisanal miners. Bago says some were detained over other alleged offenses, including theft. He says the investigation will establish how they died and who was detained. The governor also says families of the victims will receive compensation. And we'll wrap up the update by telling you that Taiwo Awoniyi has been called up to replace injured Victor Osimhen in Nigeria's 2027 AFCON qualifiers. Awoniyi returns to the Super Eagles for the first time since 2024. He joins the squad for games against Madagascar and Guinea-Bissau. The team confirmed the call-up after doctors ruled Osimhen out. And that's all on the updates at this hour in your number one hit music station, 96.9 Cool FM. My name is Israel Uwim Umar. 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

0: Gotta give it up for Starboy himself. Well, the Prince of Afro beats again. Remy Boy Rema on that one. 96.9. Cool FM. My name is Goss, your radio rockster. I'm trying to make sure that you're enjoying every moment of the road to right now as you're plugged in and you are listening to all the fun bits that's coming with it. All right. So, yes, this is the hour where we get to talk about something quite exceptional and also more very interesting. So we get to hear your thoughts concerning this particular conversation. All right. It's the 5 o'clock hour. It's actually 5:11 right now. How the time? Oh, my God. Just flew by. Literally. Oh, my God. Anyways. So, yesterday, I went against my better judgment and I got myself FC27. Ah! Yes, get in FC27 here. I got the Ultimate Edition, so I have the chance to get it played before everybody else, right? And this is a hobby I know is really wrecking my account. It's wrecking my pocket, my wallet, all right? It's wrecking my bank account. That is the big issue. But a quick question I've got for you today is this. What is a hobby you have that is too expensive to maintain? Clearly, mine is buying video games. It's too expensive. You're spending as much as... For Ultimate Edition, I spent close to 200,000 naira for just one video game. Just one, you know, digital video game. I spent close to 200,000 naira, right? So what is a hobby you have that is way too expensive to maintain? Pause, think about it, and listen closely to the question. What is a hobby you have that is too expensive to maintain? 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All right, let's get back to the music, shall we? 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
2: 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It's The Road Trip right here with Goss. My name is Yuma and I have something really exciting for you. Now, it's the season 10 finale of the I Beg to Differ debate tournament. Yes, and that means the I Beg to Differ secondary school debate tournament is back again. So I'm calling out all secondary schools in Lagos. This is your chance to speak up, you know, speak out and debate your way to the top. Exactly. Now, the registration begins on the 3rd of September. So it has begun already and it extends to the 11th of October. So do well to register right away. Okay. The website is www.nigeriainfo.fm/Lagos. That is nigeriainfo.fm/Lagos. Do well to register if you know you have what it takes to be crowned the champion. 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Now, the registration for Lagos Regional Auditions is here again. So do well to tell your friends, tell your neighbors, tell everyone that the audition is open so that they can apply, especially if you know they have what it takes to be crowned the champion of champions. Just know that your voice matters, your arguments could make a difference. So do well to register right away. It is www.nigeriainfo.fm/Lagos. That is www.nigeriainfo.fm/Lagos. It's I Beg to Differ, the tournament of champions. Do well to register right away. www.nigeriainfo.fm/Lagos. I hope to see you there, okay? Right about now, let's just head back to the music, okay? Let's go back to the music. And this is Twin by Fola and Victoni on your number one hit music station, 96.9 Cool FM. 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

0: Gotta give it up to the mayor of Lagos, once was, still is, and he's churning out big tunes. It's not before, it's in the present right now. That is Mayoku with Kaluba, live right here on The Road Show. 5:26 on the clock right now in the city of Lagos. We are trying to make sure that everybody who's tuned in, who's locked in, who's paying close attention, is having a great time. And you is a vibe. You is a vibe. Yes, you are. Yes, you is. All right. Remember, a quick question today on the show. We're asking you very straightforward. The question is, what is a hobby that is draining you? Let me rephrase that. What is a hobby that you have that is hard to maintain? What is a hobby that you have that is hard to maintain? Let me know right now. All right. There's a gist concerning a particular TikTok star that you need to be part of. You need to be aware of concerning, you know, what is being said about her wedding, her marriage, possible marriage, and her fiance. All right, I'll give you that gist. But for now, somebody has sent a voice note. I do, for the love of God, hope that this voice note is clean. I haven't had time to listen to it. PG, all right? For whatever reason, please make sure this voice note is clean. Don't put me in trouble. I don't know your name, but your number ends with 9117. I'm calling out your number now. So in case this is dirty, you're going to be in hot soup. All right. Okay, let me take a listen to it. Okay, it says I don't do dirty. All right.
1: Yeah. Sorry, I don't know your name. This might sound very... I hope it doesn't sound offensive, but, you know, I usually interact with Maria and Vanessa in the morning, so I'm just driving home right now, and I tuned in again, and yeah, I realized that you're a cool guy, and I think I should listen to you. And I know your show is The Road Show, right? So, yeah. Anyway, the hobby that is expensive to maintain... the hobby of mine that is expensive to maintain is gaming, just like you, right? It's gaming. I have to buy... what's it called? GTA 6. I have been waiting for GTA 6. And meanwhile, I subscribe monthly for the GTA 5 online version. In fact, my card is eternally left there. Like, you know, I don't remove my card. I just make sure that there's money so that every month it renews. And I think it's about $15 a month. That's how much I... No, is it 15? No, it's $10 a month. Sorry. Yeah, $10 a month. You know, so... But then, of course, you have to, if you're a gamer, you have to buy, you have to maintain a lot of stuff. Right now, I need to buy another controller. And, you know, it's about 100K, you know, 90 something thousand. So, like, that's like 100K. I also have to buy NBA 2K27 because I have been stuck on the old NBA and I really need to get an upgrade. In fact, I didn't buy the last one because... I didn't buy the previous ones because, you know, the teams that won, you know, those versions, and they have to, you know, they have to have their picture on the disc. And because I don't like those teams like Celtics. I'm a very big enemy of Celtics. I'm a hardcore fan of Lakers, so that is why I didn't buy the previous versions. But right now I'm going to buy this one that is coming out very soon. That is already out. And it's expensive, just like, you know, they have the premium version and all that. So, yeah, that hobby of mine is hard to maintain. You have to pay, like, bros. If I have saved all the money that I have been using to buy games, consoles and pads and, you know, discs and all that, bro, I would have bought a land. So, yeah, thank you.
0: Wow. So, I'm not the only person. Oh my God, I wish Bunny was here right now. Because she'd be looking at me like I'm cuckoo, right? I'm not the only person who obviously has a hobby that is this crazy and expensive to maintain. Hey, I'm not the only one, right? But yeah, I hear you. I hear you completely. I've been a gamer since like forever, right? Gamer in the sense that I love video games. Not pro gaming, but I love video games since I was a kid. I had the PS.
2: Poverty sat me down on a Saturday morning, one-on-one, and told me, said, you, I will kill you. You think it's a joke?
0: Yes. That's my fate. That's why I had the PS1, PS2, PS3. I didn't have the PS4, and I think you already know why.
2: Poverty sat me down on a Saturday morning, one-on-one, and told me, said, you, I will kill you. You think it's a joke?
0: So I didn't get the PS4, but eventually I got the PS5, and I got the PS5 January of last year. And since then, the number of video games I currently have, there are too many to mention. I started off with the Call of Duty Black Ops 6. I got the God of War Ragnarok. I got the FC25, and then I got the GTA 5, which is crazy because I played it before, but I got it again. I haven't finished it. I got Call of Duty Modern Warfare, Call of Duty Modern Warfare 2, Call of Duty Modern Warfare 3, Call of Duty Ghost, is it Ghost? Cold War, Call of Duty Vanguard. What else? Battlefield. That's digital. I think I got that. Did I get a physical copy or digital? I can't remember. What else did I get? Ghost of Tsushima was PlayStation Plus edition. Ghost of Yote, I got that one, physical copy. And this year already, I've purchased a bunch of games already. I've got the GTA 6. That's the first one I pre-ordered. Then I got the 007 First Light. And then I just got FC 27 Ultimate Edition. And Call of Duty Modern Warfare 4. So it is a ridiculous hobby that is super expensive. That's a lot of money. And like my friend rightly said, I didn't catch your name. I'm not quite sure if I did. But yes, I hear you when you say it is super expensive, because it really is. It really is crazy expensive. And for the life of me, Ralph, shout out to you, Ralph. For the life of me, if I were to... You know what? I'm a collector, so that's why I still have my physical disc, right? If I were to take them from where I've kept them, I don't know if it's my someone or whatever, but if I take all of my physical discs and start to sell them now, even at a reduced cost, it will still amount to roughly, you know, ₦1 million. That's how ridiculous they really are right now. Crazy stuff. I'm not doing what you're doing, though. I'm not paying online for GTA, but I'm subbing on PlayStation Online every other month, and that's about £11, I think, £11 every month. So, bruv, I hear you. It's ridiculous, but it is what it is. It's the only reason why you stay sane. I really need to record this conversation and play for Bunny Care, because last week she was here hammering on the fact that, you know, it doesn't do nothing for you as a man. I'm like, sit this one out, boo. Right? This is men conversation, okay? We don't tell you how to spend your skincare money. She was like, oh, skincare has its value. What does gaming have? Clearly, I'm not the only one. Okay, but shout out to you, Raf. You are now our MVP. Okay, I'm being biased, so it's okay. Let's see if we have another message here. This one says, mine is getting my hair and nails did. Gosh, it's not cheap. You have, I'm not quite, you didn't send you put your name. Okay, Benny. All right, shout out to you, Benny. I understand. I've heard that story multiple times. Who else? Somebody was sending a message and they deleted it. Why now? Why did you delete your message? I'm looking forward to to checking out your message. You deleted it. You didn't put your name. It's 2098. Please send your message again, all right? Okay? All right. Thank you so much. Keep your messages coming in right now. We want to listen to your voice notes. We want to read out your messages live on the radio, live on air, 96.9. Cool FM, your number one hit music station. You could do me a solid and just tease Bonique whilst you're doing so. So that when she calls, I'll say, they're teasing you. But yeah, shout out to everyone who's texting us right now. You guys are super amazing. Let's get back to the music. Here is Jenny Aiko, Kendrick Lamar, with this tune. It's called So Good.

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0: 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Hi, my name is Goss, your Radio Rock searching and other hits for you. Bangers back to back all day or day. Trying to make sure that you are having a blast of a time and you are listening to The Road Show as it's shaping up with all the fun beats that we have for you live right now. It's time for us to listen to more voice notes and get to hear what people have to say concerning the question I posed. Remember, the quick question for today is a very straightforward one. What is a hobby that you have but it's expensive to maintain? Let's see what this person has to say.
1: Hi, girls. Hi, Monica. Nice to talk to you guys. My name is Gerald. One of the hobbies that is draining the life out of me, just like the last caller, is game. See, I'm an ardent gamer. I love playing games. I am a online game buff and I cannot help it. So I am the sort of person that once a new version of a particular game comes out, the old one, I don't know if I'm the only one that happens to, but once a new version comes out, the old one no longer matters to me. I don't know why that happens, but the minute, for example, I'm on FC26, the minute FC27 comes out, bro, there's nothing anybody can tell me I will not play FC26 ever again. I lose the interest automatically. It happens like clockwork. The same thing applies to all these other games, the Call of Duties, as in, like, I am, in fact, I don't know what to do. At the point, I felt like I need help because gaming is a part of me. I go to work, I come back, the first thing I want to do is, okay, let me see what's happening. Let me see the most latest information in the gaming world. I am an ardent gamer. I cannot help it. So that is costing me an arm and a leg every time I have to subscribe. And again, I have to subscribe for my PSN online subscription, which either I pay for a full year subscription or pay for 3 months or pay for a month. Usually I feel like paying for 6 months subscription is 6 or 3 months subscription is a waste. So I usually pay for a full year. And that's like give or take like $100 for a full year. Plus you have to buy games online. It's insane. So for me, that is it. I know I have a lot. The reason why I decided to just jump on this is because I know you are an ardent gamer as well. So it's good to know. All right. Have fun. Thank you.
0: Hey, my people are coming out from their lair, from their hideouts, from their cave. They are all trooping out. So this is what you people are doing in Lagos. Wow. Shout out to you, my guy. Again, I'm not quite sure I remember. Gerald. Shout out to you, Gerald. You're a gamer. Let me put you on, all right? So if you want any info about gaming, I have a gaming page on Instagram. It's called The Goss Lagos, all right? THEGUSLAGOS. THEGUSLAGOS. The Goss Lagos. All right. It will help you out on Instagram, on TikTok. You can, find out probably the latest on FC, latest on whatever game I'm playing at the moment, and whatever gist I have concerning games, you get it on there as well. I also have a page on Facebook, but I think the more interesting one that you would want to get to, obviously, would be on Instagram, The Goss Lagos. All right. And Instagram, on TikTok, on YouTube, even. All right. Go subscribe if you can. Watch my videos. I've got full length videos on there that you probably want to watch. All right. So, yes, just like you, I subscribe on PlayStation. I think I just did one, but I've been doing it for a month. I don't know. I think I'm so lazy. I figured out how to subscribe for a month. I don't know how to now go back and say, okay, I want to now do for a year. My goodness. But yes, I just did another one. So my next

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0: 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Sweet beat for your listening pleasure. Here is the place where you come to eat sweet beat and all the sweet things that you love. 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

0: 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Number one hit music station. We're doing it like no one else can. Only 7 minutes gone past 8 p.m. and I'm the baddest man on the planet, Velveteen, baby. Damn, man, the 21st day of September 2026. And like I said, it has definitely been a September to remember. Yeah, yeah, yeah. This has been quite the day. It's been quite the month, really. Thank God for September. Thank you, Lord, so far. It's not been bad. I've been doing a thing. How about you? How are you feeling? Let me know. Hit me up on 0908-826-5016. Today is the day where we get to unlock the moolah, as well as spill some BB Naija tea right on the floor. Y'all saw what happened on Sunday, right? Y'all saw how it happened. How it happened. We had three housemates leave the house. And saying I was shocked was an understatement. Do we I shout that? Jesus! When they evicted Chimsom Chuka, I was like, wait a minute. What? For real? He's going home? I did not expect to see that at all. But that's how it is, Sha. The show is winding down. We're about the eighth week. So obviously, people are going to get sent home. People are going to be going home. But I think you did a fantastic job, you know, lasting to the eighth week anyway. Big up yourself, Chimichanga. Chimichanga, Chimsom Changa Chuka. Good job, my guy. Don't go nowhere, ladies and gentlemen. I got some more tea for you. What happened with the Bells and Yusuf? Well, we're going to talk about it. And of course, like I said earlier on, we're going to play Unlock the Moolah. Your chance to win some cool cash right here on the radio. It's the Monday edition of After Hours, baby. Let's get a show on the road. Number to call me on is 0201-465-7176. Go ahead and hit me up. Call me. Help me test my phone lines, okay? Let you help me test my phone lines. Real quick before I go, let me be sure that network is not an impediment to our conversation today. So if you're listening right now, go ahead and call me up on 0201-465-7176. Hey, what's up, my man? How you doing? Hello.
1: Hi, Benny.
0: Oh my God. I can't believe I said my man. I'm sorry. Who's on the line?
1: What?
0: Who's on the line?
1: It's Benny.
0: Oh, hey, Benny. What's happening? Why didn't you call us on WhatsApp instead?
1: I don't know. My WhatsApp got locked out. I don't know. My iPhone is full. So.
0: Oh, my God. Oh, no. How are you, girl? What's happening?
1: Fine, I'm okay. How are you?
0: I'm okay. Did you see the thing that went down yesterday?
1: Bells on YouTube. What
0: a fairy tale ending for a lover or for lovers. Oh no, you see why I said call us on WhatsApp? Oh no. I knew your credit was gonna finish. Oh no, I was enjoying our gist. I don't know. Let me see if it's gonna work. Hello?
2: Hello.
0: Well, somebody else beat you to the punch. Hello.
2: Hi, brother. This is Timmy from Greece.
0: Hey, yeah. The grill master in the house tonight. The grill master in the house tonight. Woo. What's happening, my brother? What's happening?
2: I'm all right. I'm good.
0: You just took the initiative, huh? You heard me and Benny doing the thing. You were like, wait a minute. You mean I could do that? I didn't know I could do that. So you went ahead and did that, huh?
2: Yeah, I did.
0: Welcome, man. It's great to hear your voice. Do you watch BB Naija?
2: It's good to actually call you. You're the first time I called.
0: Yeah. It's what we do.
2: Cool FM ever.
0: Are you serious?
2: I've been listening for years. Yeah.
0: Okay.
2: I've been listening for years. Yeah,
0: but so
2: I think the first person I'm actually calling.
0: Man, I should feel special then, I believe.
2: I'm telling you, brother, you keep me deep.
0: Oh, really?
2: Yeah,
0: I'm your super glue.
2: I'm very sincere. Being very, very, very sincere.
0: Oh, thank you, man. Great to hear that, honestly. You know, Monday is that day. You know, listen, Monday is that day. I open the phone line. So every time it's a Monday, y'all can always hit me up because that's how we do Unlock the Money, right? It's going to be like a phone call type thing. So now that you're, you know, getting the thick of the action, you're getting in the swing of things, perhaps you'll call me by 9 p.m. and stand a chance to win some cool cash, I believe.
2: Well, I will.
0: Of course. Do you happen to watch Bibi Naija?
2: Hopefully Benny doesn't beat me to it. I just followed the news.
0: Okay, that's fine. Yes, hopefully Benny doesn't beat you to it. But anyway, thank you, my guy, for helping me test the phone lines.
2: Gotta go
0: on a quick break right now. We're going to be talking soon, all right? Wonderful stuff. Ladies and gents, I'll be back. Don't go anywhere. It's After Hours, the Monday edition on Cool FM.
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4: 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Who will become Nigeria's next Kellogg Superstar? The countdown begins. Don't miss.

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0: Remy Boy. That's right, ladies and gentlemen. Sweet music for your listening pleasure. Right here on your number one hit news station. 96.9 Cool FM. Only 33 minutes now. On past 8 p.m. And we're doing it like no one else can. Right? So just stick around, because when I come back by 9 p.m., we're going to be unlocking the moolah. But in the meantime, I'm here with you. I got some more tea to spill for you. Let's just go on another break. I mean, after all, you know, what's a show without a sweet little musical interlude? Let's go and enjoy some more sweet, sweet, sweet, sweet, sweet, sweet jams. And just like that, we'll be back. Don't forget, number to call me on is 0201-465-7176. If you've got credit to burn, if you don't have credit to burn, you can call me on WhatsApp on 0908-826-5016. Let's do it, baby. Let's do it. For those you don't know, I'm Velvet Sandpaper. This is After Hours.
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4: 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Let's go on vacation. Because right now, I'm going to give you some information for your edification and all the things that rhyme with Asian, even if it's not Asian. Hi-ya! Jackie Chan, baby. I'm a Blasian. Let's get right into it. I told you earlier on, I'm going to spill some tea for a bit before we dive into Unlock the Moolah territory in the next hour. All right. So, like I said earlier on yesterday, it was crazy. Bibi Niger business going on. Bells and Yusuf came out alongside Chimsom Chukana. I don't know if you know this or not, but Kivo is now our new head of house. Yeah. Wonderful stuff. I don't know if that means he's a finalist. I beg your pardon. I'm not well-versed in the lore, but as I was watching before I came out of the house, I saw Kivo emerge, head of house. And something about Bluetopia being a finalist, I'm not sure. But I saw her brother post it, so that means it might be so. I'm happy for this final 10. I think it was a crazy, hard-fought battle, right? It's been such a long time. I mean, when you think about how many people we've seen come and go, you know, from the likes of Godessa, Neche, Kai, it brings tears into my eyes. Let's not also forget one of the highlights of this season. We gotta call that, what do we call the highlights? Definitely has to be, I don't know if it's a good highlight or a bad highlight, but Nomi was definitely a pretty interesting arc. We had never seen a housemate like Nomi in the history of the show. Who gave Big Brother? Yeah. And it's not like we even support that behavior, really, because some of it was not necessary. You're in the house, you gotta follow the rules, you know what I mean? So we thought it was pretty interesting the way she kept having a back and forth with Big Brother. And of course, that ultimately led to a disqualification. But my point is, a lot of things have gone down. So let's see how it goes, ladies and germs. Let's see who are we going to have in our final five. When we have an eviction this coming Sunday, we know that the house will be distilled down to, well, I don't think they'll evict five. It's not like they hardly evict five people at once. What will happen is that there's probably going to be an eviction during the week or towards the tail end of the week. On Thursday, Ebuka might just enter and evict people. Look at how they took out Bright Morgan and what's her face? Thelma. You see how they did that? They just came and took them out of the show. So I get a feeling that that's what's likely going to happen again. They're just going to come and take, what's her face? Thelma. And what's his face? Bright Morgan. Yes, forgive me for, you know, forgetting their names. It's been almost a year since this happened. So I'm just trying to, you know, figure it out. Now, I just checked Twitter now, and from what they are saying, Bluetopia is actually a finalist. I'm so happy, honestly. I really do like Bluetopia because she's crazy and she's funny. I didn't like the fight she had with Oyin at all. Honestly, that felt kind of weird because, ironically, Oyin is one of my favorite housemates as well. So what I'm hearing is Temi, Bluetopia, Shiba, Ricky, and Tram might also be finalists too. I don't even know what's happening. I feel like I'm so behind on the news. But don't worry, I'm going to beef up my information and let you know who and who might be finalists, okay? Right here on the show is Bibi Naija Tea on Monday. And I think we're done serving this tea, to be honest. Because when I come back, it's a different ball game altogether. I'm talking on Lock the Moolah. So save the number 0201-465-7176 if you have credit on your phone. If you don't, it's 0908-826-5016. Kumi and Zlatan, call this one Pressure, right? When I come back, I'll give you the range of numbers to guess, and we'll be unlocking the Moolah. I'm Velvet, and this is Cool FM.

0: Why should I trust you? You do 419?
1: Well,
0: I said 419.
1: I'm not 419.
0: No, Allah. Keep listening to the show, okay? I'll let you know if you win anything, all right?
1: Okay.

Ladies and gentlemen, how you feeling tonight? How you feeling the vibe? So far, so good. We're getting a lot of people giving us their ideas of what they think might be happening with my number. What do you think it is? I told you the range is 300 to 500. What is it? I don't know. You tell me. Let's go. Ladies and gentlemen, number to text me on is 0908-826-5016. I got another call here from WhatsApp. Sorry, you're going to call me again. I missed your call, missed your call, missed your call, missed your call, but I'll call you back if you call me back, all right? Oh, we got to go listen to some songs, though. We've got an interesting song by Shuddy. He calls this move, but go ahead and keep calling me. I'll take your message and your calls. Don't forget, if you want to call me on WhatsApp, it's 0908-826-5016. If you want to call me on the phone lines, it's 0201-465-7176. Go ahead, Shuddy, move.

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1: I'm like, we should move, yeah. 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